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We also love sinking our teeth into hits. And this is your home of the hits, Power FM.

always works there with touch. Be a 19th of May. Hope you're doing absolutely fab. And, you know, I know that tunes are, like, just instrumental sometimes in switching up a mood, getting you through a moment, right? And I reckon this tune, it's a bit old school now, but damn it, you know, it slaps. Just to use that word I never use, it damn slaps, this one.

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Geordie with you, and after four, we got Ed Sheeran. And I used to love you. Now every day I hate you just a little more. Also, Panic at the Disco. 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
1: A clear run at this stage through the Murrayland, South Coast and the Hills. Also, Adelaide Road at Madam Road in all directions and outbound Port Elliot Road as you head towards Goolwa Beach. Ongoing works continuing Cape Jarvis Main South Road near Fishery Beach Road 40 both ways. Currency Creek, Goolwa Road near Deep Creek Road and Second Valley Main South Road near Forest Road. 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
4: Hey there, I'm Laura Edison. Well, the Bureau of Meteorology's former acting chief exec has quit just months after the agency's multi-million dollar website redesign. Peter Stone led Bond through the heavily criticised website bungle, which left Aussies unable to find the information. He's tipped to leave for the start of next year after more than 9 years with the Bureau. The federal opposition leader is continuing his attack on the budget, saying he doesn't think it will ease pressure on younger Aussies. It follows concerns that changes to negative gearing will up the price of rentals. Angus Taylor says that doesn't shock him.
5: This government's housing policy has completely failed Australians and particularly young Australians. They're making the situation worse. That's why we need a migration and housing pledge that gets the balance right again.
4: Meantime, a new social media trend has emerged with businesses mocking the budget. AI-generated photos are being shared on socials with the PM as their silent partner who will now take 47% of their business. Well, residents in Sydney say they've been left in shock following an alleged triple murder. A woman and two kids aged 4 and 12 have been found dead inside a property. A 47-year-old man has been charged. More than 300 calls have been made to the SES for help in southeast Queensland, which has copped more than a month's worth of rain in just 24 hours. And Aussie star Jacob Elordi has been spotted with Kendall Jenner on a double date, and more signs they are dating. Just more now, the AFL is ending the 25-year deal for the Hawks to play home games in Launceston next year, ahead of the Devils joining the comp in 2028. Hawthorn Club president Andy Gowers admitting the breakup is one-sided.
6: We've got a long and proud history of playing good football down there and bringing a lot of tourism to the state. And look, we put up what we felt were strong and rational arguments for us to continue to play some games down there. We're open to what that looked like.
4: And both the Maroons and Blues have had today off before Origin camp kicks up a notch. Origin call-ups has also caused some big reshuffles for this week's NRL matches. And that is the latest in news and sport.
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7: Cheryl 2 today, tomorrow might have a shower. Murray Bridge and Strathalbyn 20 tomorrow. Adelaide and Victor Harbour 19. Mount Barker 17. Mount Lofty 13. Partly cloudy from Thursday through to the weekend, and there could be a shower or two on Sunday.
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0: 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It's a Wednesday morning and about 11 minutes till we hit 7 o'clock.
1: This morning we were playing What Whiff. That was me taking a whiff.
0: You did a snippet. Oh, great.
1: I was taking a whiff.
0: What was invented first is what the acronym is for, and that's it. We give you two options. You've got to pick what came first.
1: We've just had the first three, the first half, and I am losing so far. So
0: it's all right. No, that's why we have a second round, so you can bring it back.
1: We're one from three.
0: Now, what came first or what was invented first? Eurovision.

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1: In case you've just tuned in, we're joined by Richard Pascoe for Geek Speak. Morning, Richard.
2: Good morning. Absolutely terrible what you said during the break, Chelsea. I'll just put that out there right now and say
0: goodness, I don't know what it is, Richard. Whenever you come on and we go to a song, she just gets wild.
1: You guys are annoying me. Stop it.
2: Yes. Good heavens.
0: I don't know what it is about a Wednesday.
1: I need to raise my voice and pretend I'm speaking in caps lock, like I'm yelling at you both. But that's not what we're going to talk about. Cats lock, Richard. Please explain.
2: Cats lock, not caps lock, which is going to get confusing for people out there. But a lot of people have got cats out there. Have either of you got a cat?
0: No, we're dog people.
1: We're not.
2: They're dog people.
0: Newsreader Jenny Lemon.
2: You know, a lot of people do have cats out there, and the cats like to sit on laptops and walk across the keyboard. They really do. They love that sort of thing.
1: Convenient.
2: Cats lock is designed to stop your cat from causing chaos on there. Now, what happens when you install it? It locks your keyboard with a shortcut or menu so your cat can no longer accidentally send emails, close documents. Believe it or not, that happens. I've been to people's places where this has happened on there. You know, for it, and you get the beeps when they walk across the keyboard because the cat thinks it owns the place on there. But you can also go along with Cat's Lock and go along and set off sounds to scare the cat away from the keyboard.
1: Oh, my gosh.

0: Options include barking dogs, vacuum cleaners, or even a hissing cat sound. Costs about $5. It's a really good idea so that your cat doesn't order stuff on Amazon.
1: Well, yeah, it's very
2: good idea.
1: Well, all of a sudden, a scratching post has turned up.
0: Wonder how that happened.
2: I think I'm going to save my money and stick with never getting a cat, but I'll pass on the advice to Jenny, like you said.
1: Very good, yes. And from cat tech of the week to crap tech of the week.
3: Crap tech of the week. Richard Pascoe's crap tech of the week.
2: What have we got, Richard?
0: We have got, you know, a phone is in trouble when the best review online is basically, well, it technically turned on. Crap tech of the week is the legendary or perhaps infamous Konka phone. Now, I'd never heard of Konka until a few years ago when one landed in my hands, and within about 3 minutes I realised this wasn't so much a smartphone, it was more a cry for help wrapped in plastic. And here's the frightening part, they still exist today. Yes, somehow against all laws of consumer electronics and common sense, you can still buy Konka phones online right now, which means somewhere out there in 2026, a poor soul is unboxing one thinking, wow, what a bargain. No, mate, that's not a bargain. That's a character building exercise. Now, I started reading online reviews, and honestly, the reviews are more entertaining than Netflix. One customer wrote, biggest piece of crap I've ever spent my money on. Strong start. Another said, to send an SMS is a major ordeal that has to be done so slowly. Slowly. What is this, texting via carrier pigeon? Apparently, if you type too quickly, the phone would give up emotionally. Then there was, nothing works smoothly, overheats, runs out of power so fast, it's pathetic. And yes, the rare combination of hot and useless, like a barbecue with no gas. And my favourite, the phone turns hotter than the surface of the sun when I call somebody for 5 minutes. At that point, it stops being a phone and becomes an induction cooktop. You could probably fry an egg on the back while waiting for an app to open. And who designed the buttons? The sleep button next to the volume button is apparently a daily adventure. You go to turn the phone down and suddenly the phone powers off, restarts, updates itself, and somehow calls your aunt in Wyala. These phones were the definition of cheap for a reason. You know a device is bad when people online are saying, I wouldn't take this phone again if it was free. That's a brutal review. Wow. Imagine rejecting a free phone because you value peace in your life. The Konka phone, still available today, which proves technology doesn't always evolve. It's somehow it just survives.
2: I mean, it feels like it's in the name, Konka. I'm not trusting it. I feel like it's just going to conk out every 5 seconds.
0: I actually had a tradie, because I did talk about when it first came out a few years ago. It's still around today, so I thought I'd bring it back. Tradie ran up to me and go, I bought one the other week. It is as bad as you said.
2: Oh, dear.
1: The cockroach of phones.
2: Not good.
0: It's not going away.
1: All the good tech news that you need to get up to date with is at adelaidetechguy.com.au. Richard, thanks for spending some time with us this morning.
0: Thank you, guys, and we'll do it all again next week.
2: See you then, Richard.
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